weekend again. We're doing it. 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So if you don't have our app, I would get on that right now. 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
1: Hey, this is Rodney Atkins, and this is my brand new song, The Years Are Short.

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1: Hey, what's up, everybody? It's Jason Aldean. Check out my new song, Anytime Soon,

0: what happened, but something happened. I mean, I guess we're bored with the original flavor stuff. And so I guess, you know, all these companies have to give us new flavors. 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It's like a Twix cookie dough something. I don't know. 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It's coming. 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
1: 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I keep listening to hear my new song with Ella Langley, Jaden.

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I mean, you take your life into your own hands when you travel I-95, but for those of you who just refuse to use turn signals, I mean, they put those on cars for a reason. 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I think I had road rage on the way to work today. 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

Kenny Chesney, the tour. It's coming to Florida, starting in Florida, actually. The other coast in Tampa next April. Then it's the original Vibe Room Tour 2027. Eric Church, a part of it. Cheryl Crow, Braylon James. It's going to be at Raymond James Stadium in April. 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

0: Country 103.1. I'm Randy. Appreciate you having us on and watching all things. Well, with this hurricane that's going on, it's going to be hitting the Gulf Coast, and I still can't pronounce it. My friends at WPBF 25, you know, they're our weather partner. They said Isaiah. I couldn't pronounce it the first time the storm came through, so I leave it up to these guys. But Category 2, and I know we've got family, friends, Pensacola, Gulfport areas, Mobile. Yeah, they're bracing for it. Governor DeSantis already declaring a few of those counties emergency areas. That's ahead of the storm, of course. And so we're just keeping an eye on it for you. Not going to impact us here in South Florida, but I know y'all got family and friends up in the panhandle of Florida.
1: 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I stop drinking liquids altogether. 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

It's still bright. It's still shiny. Our new studio here, New Country 103.1. If you're not following us, you can see all the mayhem in our, a lot of new buttons and things aren't sticky yet, but in due time, we'll probably tear this place up. 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

Dan and Shay, of course, are coming not this weekend, next weekend, I think. And yes, we've got another Tap the Track weekend on tap for you. A couple of days away, it'll start on Friday. 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

If you're stressed out, you deserve this getaway, the Sure Thing Getaway to Clearwater Beach Sheraton Resort on Sand Key. 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

103.1. We got Facebook, Instagram, TikTok. We're even on YouTube. Some crazy videos up there as well. 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

Good damn, it's on New Country 103.1. You know, I hadn't been over to the Crazy Horse in a while, and boy, that expansion is nice. They're doing country nights too. Love it. Get over there and check them out. Morgan Wallen, don't we?

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You know, Blake Shelton is one of them I've never seen live. 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

New Country 103.1. Since Dolly has been gone, it seems like the Dolly drama is coming up, at least with her nephew. I mean, y'all, the family drama. Even Dolly Parton's family has it. So makes you feel more normal, right? New Country 103.1. Wow.

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0: you, holding it down. New Country 103.1. Yes, last weekend we did a Dan and Shay Tap the Track weekend all weekend. We're doing it again this weekend because we're givers, okay? We want you to get in to see the show. It's a Saturday night show, I think. I mean, the tailgating is going to be next level with Dan and Shay. It's going to be a great show, too. Cannot wait for it. So, Friday, we'll kick it off. Another Tap the Track weekend. Anytime you hear Dan and Shay, tap in and get in for one of those five pairs of free tickets.
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10: 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Lainey Wilson here. This is my new song, Phone, Keys, Wallet. And you heard it first right here, South Florida's New Country 103.1.

New Country 103.1. Have a great night. I'm Randy. I'll see you again tomorrow night after 7 o'clock. Tim and Chelsea tomorrow morning. Get you up. Get you going here in South Florida. Man from Florida tomorrow morning at 8 a.m.

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1: 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Lainey Wilson here. 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
1: So a little earlier, I was telling you the story. Like, Caden's up at App State.
2: Yeah.
1: He has business attire in case he has to, like, take a meeting, do an interview, whatever. Jonah has that. Shaughnessy does. But yesterday they were telling the people in her class, hey, you need to kind of suit up. We have this guy, guest speaker from this Italian architect firm, going to be in here, and we want you guys to look good. So she texted Karen, I got to go get better business clothing. Mm-hmm. And again,
2: can't wear my baggy big jeans.
1: Right. Can't wear
2: the crop top.
1: The jeans that I made or whatever. So it, and again, shockingly enough, Starkville was not a finalist for Fashion Week, mm-hmm. but it wasn't between Starkville, Mississippi and New York. So she went out and she got something and she texted Karen a picture of her and Karen said, yeah, she looks good. It looks kind of like her style.
2: Right.
1: And, but she's wearing sneakers in it.
2: Mm-hmm.
1: All right. And that, that is Shaughnessy. That is,
2: right.
1: I mean, Shaughnessy has this, always had this eclectic look to her. No matter what she puts on, she'll make it hers. And so Karen goes, you know, what if this guy comes to you and says, hey, I like what you got. I want you to come intern, for a company over, in Italy for the summer. What are you going to do? And Shaughnessy goes, I'm going to pack my sneakers.
2: Yes. Okay.
1: So, and I've told Jonah and Shaughnessy, you know what? Look good. But to me, be comfortable.
2: Yourself, but also be yourself.
1: Right.
2: I do think that things are less traditional than they used to be. Like when you and I used to go interview for jobs, it was black suit, heels, all the things.
1: Right.
2: And it just depends.
1: And when I walked into that interview in heels, I mean, seriously.
2: You're like,
1: honestly, talk about an icebreaker.
2: Killing it.
1: like but, my stilettos.
2: But, you know, nice shoes. Like it wasn't casual.
1: Right.
2: Where, and it also still depends where you're interviewing. Are you interviewing at a law firm? Or are you, what are we looking at? What's the environment?
1: Absolutely.
2: Because things definitely have pivoted more towards this business casual vibe where, you know, you can have a nice suit look, but have, you know, nice Nikes on. My husband does that. Caden does that. Every kid at like homecoming in the past couple of years wears like a nice suit, but like really nice sneakers, you know? So I think it just depends the environment and the setting.
1: So we were asking 855-400-9475. If you were to give advice about business attire interview ready to this generation, what would it be?
2: All right. Text coming down the text line. Kim says, I honestly haven't been able to decide what this is, but there is something now called business casual, which is exactly what we were just talking about. Yeah. Carrie said, my cousin wore Converse sneakers under her wedding dress.
1: That's
2: the,
1: cool.
2: The groom and the groomsman wore Converse sneakers too. Now see, I can see Shaughnessy doing that when she gets married. 100%.
1: Oh, absolutely.
2: Like wearing sneakers. And then also, Tex said, you know, just know your audience first. Karen said, I think it depends on who you're interviewing with. Some of the older generations, they're going to be more appreciative of the fact that you're fully dressed down to your shoes. But, you know,

0: I am the older generation, so some of the younger generation interviewers, that era might not care.
1: Right, right.
0: So, like, yeah. Let's see. Another text came in. With my suit now or sport jacket, I'll wear a pair of sneaker-type shoes or Cole Haans. Very comfortable. My husband kind of does that same look. Like, he has, like, nice, like, pants or jeans look, sport coat.
1: Yep.
0: Nice sneakers.
1: Yeah,
0: nice
1: and I agree. There are some styles of shoes that like look like sneakers now.
0: Yeah, 100%. Right, that's why the thing, it's like, it used to be like, you know, you can't go into a club with sneakers, but it's like, but these are like fancy sneakers. You know, can't wear jeans, but these are
1: fancy sneakers.
0: These jeans cost more than an entire outfit.
1: Look how high the eye holes go.
0: These are my fancy jeans. It just depends.
1: 855-400-9475. You have a chance to tell this generation, business attire, professional, what is it? Scale of 1 to 10. 10 is three-piece suit.
0: Yeah.
1: What do you call that little, the pocket thingy? The
0: pocket square?
1: Pocket square. Yeah, that's it, right.
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21: Today's forecast calls for cloudy with a chance of light rain, 93% humidity, a high of 90, and a low of 77.
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1: Hey, what's up? It's Jelly Roll. Here's my brand new song, Hands Up. And you heard it first right here. South Florida's new country 103.1.

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1: Is it me, or does everybody else's life stop when you discover somebody's taking your parking spot?
2: Did that happen to you this morning?
1: It did.
2: No.
1: It absolutely did. Welcome to Thursday, everybody.
2: Oh, my God. Really?
1: So I'm just coming into work, minding my own business. And do we have assigned parking spaces?
2: No.
1: No.
2: But are we the only ones in the building in the morning?
1: Absolutely.
2: Yeah.
1: So I'm ready to just, you know, I'm not really driving. I'm just using the force like I always do.
2: Same.
1: And all of a sudden I look and there is this gigantic black SUV in the space that I always park in. All right. And really? I'm not kidding. And I'm stopped in the parking lot because it literally halted my life. Like, I didn't know
2: what to
1: do.
2: That's it. We're going home. Not today.
1: Not like today. I was surrounded by a completely empty parking lot.
2: Nope.
1: Like, I was stymied. I'm like, I don't know what to do. Is my parking space? How am I going to do this?
2: Where did you park?
1: So I parked on like the, you know, the near side of the park. Now my parking's completely reversed. I'm like, I don't know how to back into a spot using the camera from this side. I mean, the curb's supposed to be on this side. Now it's on this side. It was.
2: Nice to see you handled it so calmly and collectively.
1: I fell apart. I mean, seriously, it's like when you go to church and somebody takes your pew, like where you sit in the pew regularly every Sunday. You're like, I'm sorry, you're in my pew, pal.
2: Yeah, nothing says churchgoer than trying to fight somebody for your seat in church.
1: We're new to the town and we're just visiting the church.
2: Screw I don't you! Care.
1: Get your ass up and out of my pew. I got to get my Jesus on. And
2: you could probably use more. Just say.
1: I mean, but does that happen to anybody else?
2: I mean, that happened to me. Remember, it was like a couple months ago.
1: Right.
2: Where there was like a solid week where someone was parking in my... Once again, I'm in the front row. Like, I park near the front.
1: Yeah, because you're a girl. You don't want to get killed.
2: I don't want to get murdered. You know, right. I try to reduce that ability. Like that.
1: Right. You're happening. Taking variables away.
2: Exactly. So I park like in the front row, but in a very like random spot. And for some reason, when I... Like a week, you know, month ago or whatever, for like a week, some car was like parking right in my spot. And I was like, this is so weird.
1: Right.
2: And I had to adjust. But you park more like in the middle of the lot. You're
1: right.
2: Like two rows back. So that's even more random that a car parked
1: like decided
2: that far
1: to
2: away.
1: Do this.
2: Yeah.
1: I mean, and again, if this ever happened, does anybody else get that feeling? 855-400-9475. Because I seriously, it stopped my life on a dime.
2: Oh, yeah.
1: And again, I'm surrounded by 300 parking spaces that are open.
2: But you're still going to go out today and be like, where's my car?
1: Yeah.
2: Where's my car? Where's my car?
1: Son of a bee, where's my truck?
2: It's one boop, space, boop, one boop, space over.
1: Boop, boop.
2: I can figure it out.
1: I hear you, truck. Boop, yeah. Boop, boop, boop. Somebody help me. Call security. I can't find it.

0: So does it mess anybody up if somebody parks in the space that you usually park in, whether you're assigned that space or not? When I got in this morning, giant black SUV parked in the space that I usually park in. I didn't know what to do. I literally sat in the middle of the parking lot, surrounded by empty parking spaces.
1: Beside myself.
0: Couldn't figure out what to do.
1: Can't pull it off with this equipment.
0: 855-400-9475.
1: So, I'd really like to say thank you and good morning to Todd for this text and said, good morning, Tim and Chelsea. Did you ever think it's the government? Diener is on today.
0: Dude.
1: What are we doing?
0: Really?
1: What are we doing?
0: Hey, well, I'll say good morning to all the feds listening to us in the parking lot here at New Country 103.1.
1: Nope.
0: Stephen Diener on at 9:15.
1: Damn it.
0: And today he's exposing government secrets.
1: And it was an all-black vehicle.
0: Oh, yeah. All-black vehicle and tinted windows.
1: I'm going home. Absolutely not. Absolutely freaking not.
0: Wow.
1: No.
0: Good point, Todd.

0: things you need to know to start your day with Tim and Chelsea.
1: Stanley Kubrick, who directed Space Odyssey and The Shining, is having an auction, and you can actually buy the axe that Jack Nicholson used in The Shining.
2: Nope.
1: We'll talk about that story in just a second. Welcome to Thursday, everybody. Top three things you need to know. There is a hurricane that has formed in the Gulf. Isis, I think, is the proper name for it.
2: That's a challenging one.
1: It went from a tropical storm to a hurricane overnight.
3: But as you've been saying, we can
4: by likely tonight or tomorrow morning early, Category 1, winds likely at 85. By 7 a.m. on Friday, Category 2 at 110. And then with some shear, still a Category 2, but from 110 down to about 100 to 105, making its way inland, and then eventually, very quickly, moving northward by Saturday evening.
1: Now, the trajectory of the storm has shifted. It's going to go over Pensacola, so everywhere from, like, Pensacola over to Destin.
2: Yeah.
1: That's in the path. It's going to go over Alabama, but then it's going to hook to the left and actually go over Mississippi.
2: Yeah.
1: By the time it gets
2: to Mississippi. Is it really going to be close to Starkville?
1: It's going to go over it. Yeah. But by the time, so Starkville literally is like 300 miles off the coast. By the time it gets up there, probably a tropical storm.
2: Yeah.
1: Strong tropical storm, probably winds at about 60 miles an hour. But the one thing they're keeping their eye on is whether it becomes one of those surprise hurricanes.
2: Yeah.
1: Like you go, oh, this looks like it's just a Category 2 and it's going to be fine. Oh, my God, it's a Category 3. Good luck, everybody.
2: Yeah. Yeah.
1: That's what they're afraid of because the Gulf, relatively speaking, is a small body of water.
2: Yeah.
1: So we'll keep our eye on it.
2: Yeah.
1: And, yes, we've been talking to the kids about what they're planning on doing and, you know, all this sort of stuff. They should be okay. So talk to them a little bit more this morning.
2: Yeah.
1: All right, Yankees, Tampa Bay. The series last night came to an end. Tampa Bay taking the series 3-0 over the Yankees. There is another Bartman moment. You remember Bartman, who actually reached over during the Cubs playoff during the Mets and caused them not to catch it, and they lost the series to the Mets. Well, something similar happened last night to the Yankees.
5: High fly ball, left field, over his Mace. It's carrying back to the wall. It is out. It's a home run. Anthony Volpe has tied it.
6: After review, we have spectator interference. In addition, the left fielder would not have made the catch.
1: Now, that home run would have tied the game 4-4, but because there's fan interference, they only allowed one run. And what's his name? Volpe?
2: Volpe.
1: He had to go to second, and Tampa Bay won the game 4-3.
2: Ooh.
1: They escorted that guy out of the stadium, probably for his own personal safety.
2: Probably should escort him out of the state for a while.
1: Ooh.
2: As well.
1: Well, Bartman had to move out of the Chicago area
2: after
1: he caught the Cubs ball.
2: I mean,
1: So that one, wow, that was just... That was a painful moment.
2: I hate when you see that. Like, I really do.
1: Because he's a fan.
2: You just live in the what if. What if? What if? Horrible.
1: All right. Stanley Kubrick, who is most known for Space Odyssey and The Shining, his items are going up for auction. Starchild, the actual baby at the end of the Space Odyssey, the glowing little fetus, that's one of them. And also...
2: I just want to just get my bearings real quick. 6:30 and we just used the term glowing little fetus.
1: Right.
2: All right.
1: Right. Absolutely. And you can buy that glowing little fetus. Plus,
2: I'm like, wait, what?
1: The axe that Jack Nicholson used in The Shining. That one.
7: Here's Johnny.
1: That axe.
2: How do they hold on to this stuff?
1: I don't know because I've seen... Honestly, I've seen like American Pickers where they said that axe had sat in a garage for like 40 years.
2: In Bob's garage.
1: So who?
2: Finally, Bob was like, all right, I've had the axe the whole time. Like, it's just when like a movie ends and there's all the things, it's like, you know, just blah.
1: Right.
2: It just goes.
1: So this axe is actually supposed to command $65,000 at auction. Would you buy the axe that Jack Nicholson uses in The Shining?
2: No, I'm good. Thank you.
1: Why?
2: Well, first of all,
1: be possessed.
2: I'm not too. Yeah, that's reason one. Blah, blah, blah. Reason two, a 65 grand on an axe. That's the dumbest thing I've ever heard.
1: So that's a no-go for you?
2: It's a no for me.
1: How about the glowing fetus? That's supposed to get like 80.
2: Well, now you're talking.
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1: 7:30 this morning. We only have two more sets of Dan and Shay tickets.
2: That's it.
1: 7:30 this morning. Your chance to get one of the last pairs of Dan and Shay tickets. 1 second fan.
2: Have you already done it?
1: I have not. But
2: I like when you test me. I like when I get to do it before a video.
1: It's the last two. You've done great on these all week. Now it's time to bring the A game.
2: Oh, now you're going to ramp it up and make it hard?
1: 1 second fan okay. For Dan and Shay tickets coming up 7:30 this morning.
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4: Good morning, everybody. So we are tracking the first hurricane of the Atlantic season in the Gulf. ESIES is headed toward the northern Gulf Coast. Meanwhile, in South Florida, widespread impact, heavy rains and storms again late this afternoon through the evening hours as we are still stalled beneath a stalled front. I'm WPBF 25 First Warning meteorologist Sandra Shaw.
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1: It's going to be a big week in the Leary household. It's purge time. Purge time. I'm not talking about stuff in our garage. I'm not talking about that stuff. I'm talking subscription purging.
2: Oh, no.
1: Oh, yeah.
2: What do you have that you've subscribed to that keeps showing up?
1: Funny you should ask.
2: It is funny. I care.
1: So last night, Karen comes into the living room. She's like, and I don't remember the name of the app, but it was some sort of editing app, like video editing app. Because prior to us being in the new studios, we would have to edit videos and all that sort of stuff. So at some point, I bought an editing app for the phone and subscribed monthly for the low, low price of like $99.99 a month.
2: Oh, Jesus. Okay.
1: So that this could happen. And I think I used it like once or twice and then never used it again. In fact, I remember exactly why I purchased it. And I did use it once, and I just forgot about it.
2: Mm-hmm.
1: So every month, this sucker's been dinging us for a year.
2: Yeah.
1: Basically a year.
2: Okay.
1: So
2: for all your video editing.
1: Right. So I'm like, no, I haven't used that sucker for a long time.
2: Oh, no.
1: And so we've been paying this app.
2: Oh, God. It hurts. It hurts, Larry. Don't say it.
1: I'm probably $200-$300 into this app.
2: Oh, God.
1: Oh, yeah.
2: Oh, that's the
1: absolutely
2: worst.
1: You know what, app? There you go. I'm going to use it like once or twice. And there, you know what? I'm not gonna unsubscribe. Just keep dinging me and keep dinging the account.
2: Yeah.
1: Have you discovered any of those?
2: I had a similar situation, actually, with my husband, because Bo is actually very good at checking on the apps and seeing like what we're paying for, because we have little kids,
1: right,
2: who will just be like, hee-hee, like, you know, like, download, here's your face, mom, show me your face, there she is. And all of a sudden we have apps on our phones. So Bo's really good about like checking, because we will get caught up in the, you know, some random ass app too. Same thing though, the other day he goes, what is Mixcam? And I was like, oh, that was my app that I used to do videos in our old studio.
1: Right.
2: Because we didn't have cameras. And he goes, so you had to pay for an app so you could do videos at work? I go, yeah. And he was like, Jesus. I was like, right? I know. Like, yeah. I was, yes.
1: So, I mean.
2: So
1: and,
2: I
1: don't and then when
2: use
1: you start,
2: it anymore.
1: When you start adding up going, well, that is a lot of money once you think about it, isn't it? That's, what? Look at that. Look at that. That's like, that's $250 for the last year. Good
2: really
1: for them.
2: Appreciate that friendly reminder.
1: Good for them.
2: I forgot to
1: so
2: delete it.
1: So if you have ever found yourself, and seriously, if anybody, because they have the commercials for like those companies that like, we'll search the internet for all of your subscriptions, and for the low price of $100, we'll get rid of all of your subscriptions. They have those things, right?
2: Yeah.
1: So has anybody ever discovered that they were subscribing to an app and paying for it, and they just forgot about it? Call 855-400-9475. What did you subscribe to that you just forgot about? Until, I don't know, maybe your wife discovered that you were $200-$300 into this sucker.
2: Oh, my God. That is so painful.
1: What subscription did you...
2: Sit here and go, what videos?
1: What?
2: Nothing. I love you.
1: I'll tell you what, it was because when I came back from Nashville from the Opry, I had to get the video up, so I downloaded this editing app so I could put it up immediately, and then I forgot about it. So
2: and
1: yes,
2: that was it.
1: I used the app once to edit it, nice and fancy, and then probably forgot
2: oh,
1: I subscribed.
2: No.
1: So what subscription on the internet, on the old Dubba Dubba, did you forget about? Call 855-400-9475. It's share time.
2: It's share time.
1: We've all forgotten about the apps.
2: We've all been there.
1: It was really good, too. It was like a Ferrari editing system. I was like, wow, this is great.

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1: What subscription did you forget you subscribed to? And you know what? Every month you're paying money. Here you go. You don't know you're paying money, but they're taking it. 855-400-9475. Last night, my bride asked me, hey, what is this blah, blah, blah, blah video editing app?
2: I'm sorry, what?
1: And I said, huh. God, I haven't heard about that for like a year.
2: Like a year.
1: Last time I used it. Where, how much in? Wow, $250. That's a lot. That's a lot. Wow. Maybe we should delete it. Absolutely. So, and you said your husband catches the kids apps all
2: the
1: time?
2: He catches the kids apps. He caught an app that I have. And then I just realized, yeah, I had another. I get caught up in the subscription stuff for sure. Where
1: right.
2: I'm like, oh, damn it. Like, I just looked at my own credit card bill and I got charged for having Adobe Audition, which is like an editing thing we use at work.
1: Right.
2: I apparently have it on some laptop somewhere.
1: Good for you.
2: Sure.
1: Good for you.
2: I have it on a laptop somewhere. I don't even know how to cancel it. I don't even know like how to even begin.
1: Do you even have a laptop?
2: I have a work laptop now, but that's not the Adobe Audition. I think this was from like...
1: Way back.
2: Way back.
1: All right.
2: Like a long time ago.
1: Sweet.
2: I don't know.
1: So you're into it for more than $250.
2: I'm like, damn it.
1: So what subscription have you been paying for that you forgot about? And seriously, if anybody has ever used one of those companies like, we'll scour the entire internet and look for your subscriptions, and damn it, we'll cancel every one of them. So 855-400-9475.
2: Text coming in on the text line. Laura said, my husband bought one of those that looks up people's background checks.
1: Yeah, yeah.
2: For our potential renters. I completely forgot to cancel it. I think it was like $40. Yeah, I've done that too.
1: All right, 40.
2: We've done a little background thing on, you know, people before.
1: But that's good. $40, not too bad.
2: Yeah.

0: Not too bad.
1: Someone else said, I know why you guys forget about your subscription. It's because Apple doesn't tell you what you're paying for. It just comes in as an Apple transaction, which is true.
2: Legwork
1: you have to do to figure out what the hell you're being charged for is incredible. That's true. That's fair. Someone said, go to Adobe and go to your subscription. I'm going to try. I don't know.
0: You got to find where it is.
1: I don't even know where it is. I don't even know what computer that was ever even on.
0: So what if you don't even have that computer anymore?
1: Yeah, I'm not sure. I guess I go to their website and try to hope that like...
0: Yeah, hi.
1: Hi. Do you guys have a username? It's Chelsea Taylor.
0: Called 1-800-ADOBE.
1: Do you have a Chelsea in the system?
0: I've been subscribing for the last 12 years. Can you cancel that, please? Well, good. I'm glad I put your kids through college. That's fantastic.
1: I have shares in the company. That's neat.
0: Right.
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0: I'm on the board of directors? That's fantastic. We have two sets of Dan and Shay tickets left. That's it. Two pairs. One-second fan coming up at 7:30 this morning. Now, they've been good. Now we need to up the game. It's A-game.
1: You're going to make them hard today.
0: Right. Well, what I rolled off, I'm not so sure that it's that hard.
1: Okay.
0: One-second fan coming up 7:30 this morning. Your chance for Dan and Shay tickets.
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4: 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One accident slowing you down, Palm Beach County. You'll find it eastbound on Southern Boulevard, just east of Military Trail. This accident has the right lane blocked. Please use caution approaching the area. 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
4: Today's forecast calls for partly cloudy skies with a chance of rain this afternoon. 94% humidity, a high of 88, and a low of 77.
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0: say let's do it. 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
1: Badasses.
0: Badassery. Randy Houser is the star of our next secret session, and the only way in is to get your name on the list. Tell you what, caller 10 right now, 855-400-9475. You got your name and a friend's name on the guest list to our next secret session.
1: Oh, it's going
0: to
1: be awesome.
0: That is badassery, isn't it?
1: It is badassery.
0: Caller 10, congrats.

0: 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Who's this?
1: Elaine.
0: You're caller 10. You got your name on the list for Randy Houser.
1: Oh, awesome. I've been trying so hard.
2: Aw, congratulations, honey.
0: Well, it paid off today, Elaine.
2: You don't have to try anymore.
0: You got your name and a friend's name on the guest list for our secret session with Randy Houser.
1: Oh, thank you so much. I'm so excited.
0: You are welcome. Hold on the line. Have a fantastic day, and thank you for listening. We really appreciate it.
1: Thank you.

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1: And you got something very cool with Dress for Success going on this weekend.
2: I do. Okay.
1: All right.
2: This is very cool. I have actually, maybe I've never talked about this before. So I'm on the board for Dress for Success at the Palm Beaches.
1: Yes, you are.
2: I've been going to their luncheon for a couple of years, and I just wanted to be more involved. It just really spoke to me, and I just love everything they're doing. They do so much for women in our community, and nationwide. It's a national organization, international organization, of empowering women, helping them get back in the workforce. So there's just a lot that they do. They have an amazing location out here in Green Acres, right? And that's where they hold, like, workshops and events so that they can help women and support them, financial education of, you know, getting back in the workforce or furthering themselves in the workforce.
1: Right. Okay.
2: And something that's really cool also about it is when women go through the programs, they also, when they're going for their job interviews, which, you know, they go and they shop.
1: Right.
2: It's like a full boutique in there.
1: Absolutely.
2: Right? They shop. They get dressed, they get a purse, they get shoes. I mean, head to toe, they feel like a badass, ready to go and conquer a job interview and feel like they're going to be successful, which is why, obviously, Dress for Success. We had an event earlier a couple weeks ago or a month ago that was for the teachers. Teachers got to come in and do it. Now, here's what's very cool. I've been in there. I have volunteered when people donate their clothes, when they donate to the women, you know, what they could wear to job interviews.
1: Right.
2: So there's a lot that comes in that's very professional attire, right? It's professional attire. There's a lot that comes in that's not. It is like really nice pants, shorts, tops, dresses. Like, people just bring in everything, right?
1: Yeah, yeah.
2: Not just professional attire. Let me tell you how hard it is when you are on the end of the receiving of the donation clothes and you're like, oh my God, these jeans are amazing. I would like these.
1: Right,
2: like,
1: absolutely.
2: I'm not kidding. The stuff that comes in, I'm like, are these AG jeans? And what
1: happens? I feel like Dressing for Success a little bit.
2: Well, what happens is there's clothes that we can't use in the boutique for the professional attire. So Dress for Success, we keep all of them and we put them in what's called a pop-up sale. And a few times a year, it is open to the public where you can come in and shop those items and those clothing,
1: right,
2: that are really nice. And then obviously all the clothes that are purchased, the money goes and stays within Dress for Success to help fund the programs and the organization. Now, here's what's crazy. I went to the pop-up sale, the last one that they had. I bought like 7 different dresses, tops, jeans, and I spent like $25.
1: Really?
2: Everything's like super, super, it's like, $10 for, like, you know, like a designer dress. $15. I went wild. And I remember showing all of my girlfriends what I had gotten. And they were like, why didn't you tell us about this? I'm like, you're right. My bad. Because it is really crazy. The, like I said, the brand name items.
1: You get a lot of stuff for cheap.
2: For like $5.
1: Right.
2: Like $10, $15.
1: Do I sense there's another pop-up sale coming?
2: So there is.
1: Is there one afoot?
2: And I told him, like, I have to share this because I'm like not a gatekeeper. You need to go and be a part of this because it's shocking the clothes that we get that are just, and like I said, we don't keep, if it's not something that's like very, very nice, we then send it on to another, we send it to like women's shelters and stuff like that.
1: Sure.
2: So these are clothes that, like, I mean, I buy. Like, I'm like, yep, okay, let's go. So anyway, this, starting tomorrow, they're doing another pop-up sale. It is tomorrow at 10. They're doing a first dibs because it is a big deal. That's one you have to pay $35 admission to the door. If you go 10 to 12 tomorrow, you're actually paying to go.
1: Okay.
2: From then on, from 12 tomorrow till 7 and Saturday all day from 10 to 5, it's free admission. So,
1: all right.
2: And that's, and like I said, people will pay $35 to go to those first 2 hours of first dibs because, like I said, you could literally
1: buy
2: stuff. You could buy like 20 items and spend like $30, $50. But honestly, it's not even about that. It is also supporting Dress for Success. It's such an amazing cause. It's all staying right here. It's helping women in our community. It's such an unbelievable organization. I'm so happy to be a part of.
1: Do you have the address?
2: But this pop-up sale is legit, you guys. It is on Forest Hill. It's in the River Ridge Center, Green Acres. I will post everything about the pop-up because it is starting tomorrow and Saturday.
1: Saturday.
2: Tomorrow and Saturday. Take advantage of it. It's really something really cool.
1: That's awesome. That's if you get $35 and you can get designer stuff for like $10, like, that's
2: when
1: awesome.
2: When I'm getting donations and I'm like, so I can't buy these now, huh? I can't just throw. Okay, all right, we'll put it in the
1: pop-up. Here's one for you, one for me,
2: It's really amazing. That's
1: amazing.
2: It's cool.
1: That's really cool.
2: Very cool.
1: You'll have all the stuff on the
2: socials. I will post everything on our socials, pop-up sale this weekend, Dress for Success. It's awesome.
1: By the way, your chance for Dan and Shay tickets coming up 7:30 this morning.

0: Do not go anywhere less than 3 minutes away. 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It's not girlfriend yet. Is it girlfriend yet? Is it girl update? I'm just saying what?
1: Little friend.
0: Little
1: friend, Leary.
0: Little friend update next with Jim and Chelsea.

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1: This is a little friend update. Over to the little friend desk with Chelsea.
2: Okay.
1: Right?
2: Yes.
1: I got it right.
2: You got it right. So, I've gotten to this point now where, yes, my son Bridge, who's 9, he's in 4th grade, has developed a cute little friendship with a little girl in his class.
1: They grow up so fast.
2: I'm going to hurt you. And I have now gotten to the point where I don't ask or bring it up unless he does.
1: Rico.
2: So
1: she doesn't like it. Kill it.
2: You know, yesterday picked up Bridge from school.
1: Right.
2: And he's been getting in the car and kind of immediately like telling me something about the girl throughout the day.
1: That's great.
2: And so yesterday he gets in the car and, you know, he doesn't say anything. And I'm just like, okay, like, all right, maybe we're over the girl. I don't know. I'm not going to bring it up.
1: Right.
2: What if something tragic happened?
1: Or you don't want to open the door.
2: I don't want to
1: open the door.
2: If I'm here, if you want to talk about it, but, you know, I'm going to let you live over there. So we get home and on the front porch is, now, I don't know if you recall, he made me order this little girl the lizard stuffy for her birthday.
1: I'm being professional. I just want you to know.
2: No, you're not.
1: I am. I haven't said anything. I'm here to support you.
2: So,
1: I'm emotional jockstrap. There you go.
2: So, he had asked me to order her this little lizard stuffy for her birthday.
1: Right.
2: Which I guess is, I think it's tomorrow. And, or this weekend or something like that. But he wanted to order her this like little lizard stuffy. So, I made him wait like a week, you know, to see if they were still close friends. And
1: to see if she was still having a birthday.
2: Oh, God. So,
1: you know what? They just canceled it. She's not having a birthday.
2: So we get into our driveway, and at the front door, I can tell Amazon has delivered the stuffy.
1: Does it say stuffy on the side?
2: It's in the shape. Like, you can tell. It's like all that's in there. It's not a box. It's like a package. And so now I'm like, all right, let's see how he reacts. My kids get out of the car and molasses pours faster than my kids getting out of a car. When you pull in somewhere, I don't know if anybody else's kids just like hang out in the car. Like they decide, they're like, yeah, I'll get out in a little bit.
1: Oh, absolutely.
2: I'm kind of busy right now. Bridge's ass flew out of my car. Oh my God, it's here. I mean, flew to the front door. Caution to the wind. I don't know what's happening. I've left my books. I've left my bag. I've left my water bottle. It's here. And I was like, okay, so it feels like we're still on.
1: Right.
2: And he's like, Mom, this has got to be it. This has got to be the lizard stuffy. So we get in the kitchen, take it out. I'm like, yeah, it's the lizard stuffy already. He's like, oh, it's perfect.
1: It's perfect. It's the perfect lizard stuffy.
2: It's the perfect lizard stuffy.
1: I've seen lizard stuffies before, and this one is just the most beautiful lizard stuffy.
2: Can we go get a gift bag? Oh.
1: He wants a gift bag?
2: He's like, I got to give it to her in a gift bag. And I got to write a card. And I'm like, well,
1: dang.
2: I have gift bags in our house, but I don't have one this size. And I'm going to make sure it's done.
1: Do you have
2: right.
1: a gift bag that doesn't have a label of a liquor on it, too? I mean,
2: listen, I don't feel like you're being supportive. It feels judging.
1: Here's a stuffed lizard, Jose Cuervo.
2: Yeah, it says tequila on the side, Mom. It's fine. It's fine. That's the gift bags we use.
1: Patron.
2: That's what we use here in this house. So, yeah, it was... We've got the stuffy. The stuffy has been acquired, and we'll see what's happening this morning in the Eaton household. But he did ask Vale and Bo if they could stop early off at Walgreens to get a gift bag for him. Because I was like, "Go with God. I'm not available.
1: Is he giving it to her today?
2: I think so. If they get the gift bag, I'm not sure what's going on at the house right now.
1: This what? You should be happy. Look at how considerate your kid is. You're doing a good job as a mom. You. Look at you, mom of the year over there. Woo! You have raised a kid.
2: I don't like you patronizing me.
1: I'm not patronizing you. Look at the credit you should take out of this situation. Your son went out, got this little friend a gift.
2: The friend a gift.
1: Stop. I'm complimenting you. Got him a gift, and he just doesn't want to throw it at her. Like, yo, here's your lizard. He wants a gift bag. He wants to write a card.
2: He wants to cost us more money.
1: That's, you know what? And that's fine.
2: This chick got really expensive really quickly.
1: It's not about money right now. It's about the heart. All right, Bridge, Bridge, seriously, this is your Uncle Tim speaking.
2: Oh, God, here we go.
1: You go, man. You go. You got game. All right? Ask what game. What?
3: What? I'm just saying.
2: Nine, bro. He's nine. We don't say you got game.
1: All right. Again, Bridge, this is your Uncle Tim speaking again.
2: Oh, my God.
1: You've got pregame.
2: Oh,
1: right?
2: My God.
0: It's Tim and Chelsea on New Country 1031.
1: I thought that was a better term.
4: I thought it worked, right?
1: He's nine. He's got pregame.
2: I hate you. Oh, my God. This is so bad.
1: Coming up, less than 15 minutes, your chance. There's only two pairs of Dan and Shay tickets left. Can you be the first person to tell us what Dan and Shay song we're playing just off of 1 second?
2: This one could be tricky today.
1: 1 second fan for Dan and Shay tickets coming up at 7:30.
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7: 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Three accidents slowing you down now. Palm Beach County beginning I-95 northbound just south of Palmetto Park Road. The express lane is blocked here. Please use caution approaching the area. You'll find the others I-95 northbound at 45th Street and eastbound on Southern Boulevard at Kirk Road. 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
20: Good morning, everybody. So we are tracking the first hurricane of the Atlantic season in the Gulf. Isai ES is headed toward the northern Gulf Coast. Meanwhile, in South Florida, widespread impact, heavy rains and storms again late this afternoon through the evening hours as we are still stalled beneath a stalled front. I'm WPBF 25 First Warning meteorologist Sandra Shaw.
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0: 3 minutes away, your chance. Dan and Shay coming to the I Think Financial Amphitheater. We have the tickets. Your chance, last two sets of tickets, too, today and tomorrow.
1: Today and tomorrow, that's it.
0: 1 second fan. All right, really quickly, on a scale of 1 to 10, 10 being difficult.
1: Six.
0: All right. Can you be the first one to get the Dan and Shay song? Next.

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1: Dan and Shay coming to the iThink Financial Amphitheater. Hey, everybody wants a ticket to that show. It's been a while since the guys have been down here.
2: Yeah, it's going to be so good. It's been a while since they've been together, so this is a big deal.
1: We have been giving you a chance all week to get Dan and Shay tickets. We only have two sets left. 1 second fan, 855-400-9475. First person to get this Dan and Shay song. I've rolled off a clip. It is literally 1 second flat. If you are the first person to guess what Dan and Shay song this is, you have got yourself tickets when they come to the iThink. 855-400-9475. And we only play it once.
2: That's it.
1: We don't play it anytime else.
2: You don't get it again when you call.
1: And you say on a scale of 1 to 10, 10 being the most difficult, this is a 6?
2: I think it's a 6.
1: Okay. All right. Here we go.
2: I don't know why. This one was easier for me.
1: Everybody get ready. Rico, clear the board. All right. Here is your 1 second fan clip. There you go. 855-400-9475. What?
2: They're going to get that one.
1: I think you were being really harsh on calling it a 6. I think that's like a 4.
2: You think it's easier?
1: I think it's way easier.
2: Oh, okay.
1: I would be surprised if we go the distance on this.
2: I think the first caller is going to get it.
1: Yeah, this is a one or the other. Either the first caller gets it or we're going the distance until lunch. 855-400.
2: I got a lot to do, Larry.
1: 855-400-9475. What song do you think the Dan and Shay 1 second clip fan clip?
2: Whatever.
1: You guys know what I'm talking about.

0: Hi, New Country 103.1. Who's this?
1: Hi, this is Dustin.
0: All right, Dustin. You heard the Dan and Shay 1 second fan clip for Dan and Shay tickets. Can you name the song?
1: Yeah, can you play it again?
0: Cannot play it again. We only play it once.
1: I think it's Tequila.
0: And I think you're going to Dan and Shay.
2: Oh, my God. Wow. He's like, can you play it again? Oh, my God. See? Nice.
0: It is Tequila, dude. Well done. You got yourself Dan and Shay tickets.
1: Oh, that's awesome.
2: Congrats, honey. Woo.
0: It's going to be a great show. Well done, dude. And thank you for not keeping us here until lunch. That was awesome. Hold on the line. Have a fantastic day, and thanks for listening, man. We appreciate it.
1: Thank you so much.

0: three things you need to know to start your day with Tim and Chelsea.
1: Rain, again, congratulations to Dustin. That was a game. First that caller.
2: I love he's like, can we play it again? You're like, no. And he's like, ah, I guess it's tequila.
1: One more chance for you to get Dan and Shay tickets tomorrow morning, 8:30. And this one's going to be for all the marbles. It's going to probably be a 10 out of 10. So that is tomorrow morning, 8:30. Welcome to Thursday, everybody. Top three things you need to know. First and foremost, let's get you caught up. There is a hurricane that has formed in the Gulf, which is heading for the panhandle of Florida, Alabama, and then it's going to curve on left.
3: But as you've been saying, we can...
4: By likely tonight or tomorrow morning early, Category 1, winds likely at 85. By 7 a.m. on Friday, Category 2 at 110. And then with some shear, still a Category 2, but from 110 down to about 100 to 105, making its way inland, and then eventually, very quickly, moving northward by Saturday evening.

0: It's Hurricane Isis. I think is how
1: that's
0: you
1: a tough name.
0: How you pronounce it. So it's going. They're predicting it to hit as a Category 2 right now. Once it hits, it starts dissipating. Mm-hmm. But it's going to cause a lot. It's going to cause a lot of rain quickly.
1: Yeah.
0: Sustained winds. We'll keep you up to date. And yeah, I mean, Karen and I have been talking to the kids because it's going to hit northeastern Mississippi.
1: They're going to get some water and some rain and that tropical storm feel.
0: Their suspended winds should be about 60, 70 miles an hour by the time it hits up there. It'll be a tropical storm. They should be okay, but something you got to keep an eye on too.
1: Yeah.
0: The Yankees. Ooh, this is a tough one to swallow. Remember many years ago, the Cubs were in the playoffs against the Mets and there was a kid who caught a foul ball. He was a Cubs fan. True blue. His name was Bartman and he caught the foul ball. Cubs ended up losing the series to the Mets. Well, the same thing happened last night to the Yankees in their last game with Tampa Bay.
2: High fly ball. Left field. Over is Mace. It's carrying back to the wall. It is out. It's a home run. Anthony Volpe has tied it.
3: After review, we have spectator interference.
0: Wow. And you know what? You can see it on the video. The guy did reach over the wall.
1: I feel like it should go to it should sway to the hitter.
0: But the fan actually did interfere. That guy could have caught it. Theoretically, a guy could have caught it before it hit the corner edge of the wall. You don't think so?
1: Yeah, I'm going to watch it again. I just feel like it's a horrible, horrible call.
0: Well, they escorted the fan out of the stadium, probably for his own safety.
1: He went home and packed immediately to move.
0: Oh, I mean, you know what? The guy Bartman, the Cubs fan that caught that ball years ago, he had to move out of the Chicago area. And you know what? Hopefully that guy's okay because he was a Yankees
1: so easily.
0: Total Yankees fan, dressed in Yankees garb, the whole nine yards. He was just getting into the moment.
1: Of course.
0: And unfortunately,
1: being an idiot.
0: It did.
1: I swear, if that's me in a game, I'm like,
0: right.
1: My hands crossed. I want no part of that.
0: You just duck and cover.
1: Nope.
0: Stanley Kubrick is auctioning off some of his things from his greatest movies. Obviously, he's known most for Space Odyssey and The Shining.
1: Right.
0: All right. The glowing little baby fetus is up for auction. Also, I don't know what else to call it. It's the glowing little baby fetus
1: don't
0: from the
1: Google
0: movie.
1: Google that, guys.
0: And then the axe that Jack Nicholson used in The Shining, that's up for auction.
4: Here's Johnny.
0: Now, I don't know where this axe came from because I swear I was watching one of those American Picker shows and the axe was the subject of one of them going, this sat in a guy's garage for like 30 years and it's the axe.
1: Bob's
0: thing.
1: Garage.
0: Yeah.
1: Some stagehand took it home with him. Nobody cares about the axe.
0: It's expected to get $65,000 on the auction block. The glowing fetus baby.
1: Okay, yeah, we got to stop saying that.
0: Expected to get over $1 million. Right?
1: What the hell? What do you people do?
0: $1 million for the glowing space baby. Is that better for you? The glowing space baby?
1: Yes, now I'm over here completely Googling glowing fetus baby.
0: And right.
1: Okay.
0: I'm sorry, you have to Google $1 million glowing fetus baby.
1: Okay. You're right. Thank you.
0: Right.
1: Oh, God. Now that returns so much better.
0: Right.
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1: Oh.
0: If you're the guy that buys the glowing fetus baby...
1: Stop calling it that!
0: How do you bring that home and explain that to your wife? Honey? Look what I got!
1: I don't know. Let's ask Redneck John. He's probably all over it. I started my book collection. I'm also going to start a fetus baby collection.
0: Family 4-pack to SeaWorld Orlando Spooktacular. That is coming up less than 15 minutes. Just be the first person to tell us who...
1: is the man from Florida.
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0: 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Four accidents slowing you down now. Palm Beach County beginning I-95 northbound south of Forest Hill Boulevard. You'll find the others. I-95 northbound on the entrance ramp from Okeechobee Boulevard. I-95 northbound at 45th Street. And finally on Southern Boulevard at Kirk Road. 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
1: You could not play Scrabble with Charles Barkley. What are you going to do? Challenge when he puts this down?
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6: Today's forecast calls for partly cloudy skies with a chance of rain this afternoon. 94% humidity, a high of 88, and a low of 77.
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3: 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Stay hot, Tim. 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I heard it included parking, too.
4: It does, darling.
3: That's amazing. Game changer for me, always. 855-400-9475. Just be the first person to tell us of these three stories. Who is the man from Florida?
4: All right, we have a man breaking into his neighbor's home and pouring water on the arresting responding officer to baptize him.
3: Okay, that's, you know, that's... I got nothing, really.
4: Okay,
3: that's
4: there we
3: just
4: go.
3: Weird.
4: Next, we have two men pulled over for driving a couch that they had actually separated between two scooters.
3: I love them. I want to meet them.
4: I mean, it's creative.
3: Yeah. I you know what? When you make an automobile and take it out on the road out of a piece of household furniture,
4: and you've straddled two electric scooters and you're trying to, like, simultaneously be in sync. So
3: oh,
4: you
3: yeah.
4: Don't crash.
3: Absolutely.
4: Kind of impressive. All right. And last but not least, we have a man arrested for threatening a woman with a sword and a baseball bat.
3: Really?
4: After smoking meth.
3: Well, that's a switch.
4: Yeah.
3: All right. You know what? Gotta tell you, we haven't seen a sword in a while. And the rule of three is if it happened at a Walmart or it involves a sword or some sort of blade.
4: And it's been a while since we've had a good sword.
3: And, or if it involves nakedness, typically it happens in Florida. However, the two guys driving the couch, I like those guys.
4: Wait until you see the picture.
3: Really?
4: Uh-huh.
3: Oh, God, I got to see it. 855.
4: It's like all the rentable scooters.
3: No. Rentable on top of it?
4: Yeah.
3: You know what? We rented these scooters, but by gum.
4: An actual couch.
3: It's time to pimp our scooters. 855-400-9475. Who do you think is the man from Florida?

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1: Hi, New Country 103.1. Who is this?
2: This is Kim.
1: All right, Kim. SeaWorld Orlando Spooktacular. We want to give you a family four-pack, a man from Florida. Hear your stories.
3: All right, honey. We have a man breaking into a neighbor's home and pouring water on the responding officer to baptize him.
1: Jesus has saved you.
3: Two men pulled over for driving a couch between two scooters.
1: God, I love them.
3: And a man arrested for threatening a woman with assault and a baseball bat after smoking a little meth.
1: All right. You know what, Kim? You've got some choices here. They're all contenders. So who do you think is the man from Florida?
2: Oh, this is hard. I'm going to go with number one.
1: Number one?
3: Number one. The baptism is sorry. That was in Illinois. Sorry, baby.
1: Hi, New Country 103.1. Who's this?
4: This is Patty. How are you guys?
1: We're doing good, Patty. A man from Florida. We want to give you a family four-pack to SeaWorld Orlando Spooktacular. Here are your stories.
3: We have a man breaking into a neighbor's home and pouring water on the responding officer to baptize him. Two men pulled over for driving a couch between two scooters. And a man arrested for threatening a woman with a sword and a baseball bat after smoking a little meth.
1: All right, we already know it is not story number one, the guy baptizing the cop. So who do you think is the man from Florida?
4: Let's go with the rule of sword number three.
1: Sword number three. Number three.
3: She's right.
1: Yeah!
3: Rule of sword. Nice, babe. Very nice.
1: Oh, thank God the rule of three stands.
3: Yep. It lives.
1: That means you got a family four-pack to SeaWorld Orlando Spooktacular. Congratulations.
4: Oh, how cool is that? We went last year. It's awesome.
3: Oh, that's so cool.
1: All right, hold on a second. I gotta know where my boys are driving.
3: Our boys are in Charlotte.
1: Charlotte, North Carolina.
3: On like a busy road, yeah.
1: That's so freaking tracks.
3: Yep, North Carolina, baby.
1: You've got yourself a family four-pack to SeaWorld Orlando. Congratulations.
4: Thank you so much. I appreciate you guys.
1: Hold on the line. Have a great day, and thanks for listening. We appreciate it.
4: You got it.
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1: Including her dead cat.
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5: 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We have multiple accidents affecting commutes around Palm Beach County, beginning I-95 northbound north of Lantana Road. You'll find the others I-95 northbound on the entrance ramp from Okeechobee Boulevard, on Southern Boulevard at Kirk Road, on Southern Boulevard, in between Big Blue Trace and Forest Hill Boulevard, right across from Palms West Hospital, on Wellington Trace at Big Blue Trace, and on Military Trail south of Woolbright Road. 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
2: Do you have any relatives that kind of collect stuff? Don't throw stuff away, little pack rats.
3: Yeah, my dad.
2: Does he really?
3: Oh, he's such a little hoarder. What, that man would be underneath a pile of trash if it wasn't for my mother.
2: Really?
3: Totally.
2: And your mom just clears it out?
3: Absolutely. Just throws it all away. We have literally nothing left.
2: Wow.
3: But yeah, oh, but he's a hoarder for sure. He tries to, he'll go and get things out. This isn't about me, but he'll go and get things out of the trash when she tries to throw them away.
2: Actually, that's what Jenna's going through right now. We have her on the phone. Jenna, you there?
4: Hey, guys.
2: Hey, Jenna.
3: Hi.
2: Now, explain to me, this is your aunt, right, that we're talking about? Her name's Colleen?
4: Yeah, she's actually a huge fan of y'all's show.
2: Oh, well, that's very nice. What's going on with your aunt?
4: So she's a huge hoarder and literally needs to get rid of all the unnecessary clutter around her house. Like, it's bad. Kind of thing you'd see on TV shows, like clothing she's had for decades, collections of books like encyclopedias, cookbooks, and her garage is filled with boxes. And
2: wait, did you just say encyclopedias? Like bound books?
4: Oh, yes. Oh, yes.
2: Holy crap.
3: Encyclopedias? Like Britannicas?
2: Wow, 1968 call. They want their crap back.
3: They literally want their books back.
4: Oh, I know. It's stuff that she's had probably since she was in her 20s, and she's in her 70s now.
2: Wow. She lives alone, I take it?
4: Yeah, pretty much.
2: Is it just kind of overwhelming for her, or does she actually like the stuff that she keeps?
4: She actually really likes it. She loves it, but it just worries the crap out of me because it's not safe. Like, I want her to get rid of the stuff so that she can live comfortably in her house again, and like, I'll even pay for people to come over and clean it up. I'm just super worried, you know, if the house catches fire and goes up in flames, like, she's going to have a hard time getting out, or something horrible could happen.
2: Actually, that's a really good point. I mean,
3: yeah.
2: Seriously, those Encyclopedia Britannicas from 1968, those suckers will go up like tinder.
3: That's true.
2: Right?
3: It's dangerous. And just, you know, I hate this conversation more than anything to me. I'm like,
2: well, clutter. I mean, have you talked to her about it? What's she say?
4: I mean, it's more of a, like, rolls her eyes and is like, everything's fine. Don't worry about it. Like, no, it's not fine. Aunt Holly is not fine.
2: And her house is, like, literally that cluttered.
4: Yeah, like, you can barely see the walls anymore because everything is stacked up so high.
2: Oh, my God. Wow. All right, well, you know what, Jenna? And you want us to call her on the air?
4: Yes.
3: Okay.
4: So maybe she'll listen to y'all.
3: Oh, God. You're going to make us rationalize with her? Tim, you got this.
2: Yeah. I'm your go-to guy. So Jenna's obviously at the bottom of the barrel. All right, well, Jenna, can you hold on for a few minutes and we'll get your aunt on the phone and we'll see what's going on?
4: Definitely.
2: All right, hold on one second. Wow, there's got to be so much stuff in there.
3: Oh, yeah.
2: Some of it's got to be cool, though, right?
3: See, this is my problem. You're not going to be of any help. You're like a little hoarder, too, sometimes.
2: Yeah, but I hoard cool stuff.
3: No, you don't.
2: This is cool.
3: No, it's not cool.
2: All right, we'll get Colleen here on the phone in just a second. It's New Country 103.1.

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2: And again, thank you to everybody who has heard Forgive and Forget. 6:30. We're going to start playing them at 8:30 because a lot of you guys have said, hey, we've never heard these things.
3: Yeah.
2: So, and what we did is we took suggestions of the best, your favorite.
3: Your favorites, yeah.
2: Forgive and Forgets. And this one was this woman, this girl Jenna. She
3: this
2: was kind
3: stuck.
2: Of elected by
3: this
2: her.
3: One stuck with me too.
2: She was kind of elected by her family to call her Aunt Colleen and say, hey, you're hoarding everything. You
3: right.
2: need to start getting rid of it. And couldn't believe when Jenna actually called her Aunt Colleen out for what happened to the cat.
4: Hello.
2: Hi, we're looking for Colleen.
4: Yes.
2: Hi, Colleen. It's Tim and Chelsea over at New Country 103.1.
4: How do you do?
2: Hey, how are you?
4: I'm so happy to hear your voices. I'm a big fan.
3: Well, awesome.
2: Well, thank you very much, Tim, for listening. Hey, listen, I'll tell you the reason why we're calling. We just got a call from your niece, Jenna.
4: Really?
2: Yeah. In fact, Jenna's on the phone with us right now. Jenna, you there?
4: Oh, my goodness.
5: Hey.
4: What a surprise. Oh, my gosh.
2: So, Jenna, your aunt's on the phone. So, go ahead.
5: Look, Aunt Colleen, I'm really worried about the state of your house and all of the hoarding.
4: Oh, like, honey. What?
3: Oh, my God.
4: You
5: know what I'm talking about.
4: Oh, my goodness. Heavens. What? Don't be concerned, darling. You know, I don't even understand why you would feel that way, really. I mean, I have a lot of things, it's true, and I am very sentimental, as you know, and I don't like that term, hoarding. I think it's demeaning, and I know you don't mean to do that. I really do. So, I mean, just roll with it. It's my house. I know where everything is. I do have a lot of things, I admit, and I'm happy to do so. They bring back memories. I'm sentimental. I'm not sure. Why are we discussing this anyway?
2: Well, first of all, I need to jump in here. The fact is, I love Aunt Colleen because she just said, just roll with it
3: just
2: to her niece.
3: Just roll with it.
2: That's
3: just roll
2: amazing
3: with it,
2: right
3: girl.
2: There. Well, Colleen, Jenna's afraid that, you know, what if something catches fire and you're not able to get to safety? I mean, that's one of her big concerns.
5: Yeah, it's dangerous. It's understandable. Like, you won't be able to take care of everything forever. And I want to bring professionals in to help get things squared away.
4: Darling,

0: I have my great aunt Betty's, when she passed, I have her typewriter from like the early 30s, and I just think it's really cool to look at.
1: Oh, dear.
2: Wonderful.
1: God.
2: Oh, what a wonderful antique.
0: I love it.
2: And they might be coming back.
1: Oh, God. You found your people, too.
0: I did. I found it. Coming to me. We're like this. Jenna, I mean, is that like the worst stuff that she has? I mean, does that address your concern?
3: Aunt Colleen, tell them what's in the deep freezer.
0: The deep freezer?
2: What?
3: Tell him what's in the deep freezer.
1: What?
3: Well, he knows what I'm talking about. What do y'all think is in it?
0: Food?
1: I hope it's not your uncle.
2: Well, have you looked in my deep freezer?
3: I know what's in there.
0: What's in the deep freezer?
2: I don't, you know, I'm not a big eater. I certainly, you know, don't like to freeze things. I mean, I like fresh.
0: Jenna, what's in the deep freezer?
3: It's your cat, Tootsie, that passed away over a year ago.
1: What?
2: What?
0: I'm sorry, what?
2: For goodness sakes, I mean, really, you know, that's not anything to be, you know, in the due time, that will, you know, if I have a place in the backyard, I don't really feel, I want to do this in my way, in my time, it's my house, and I just, I don't feel you should be intruding into this.
0: Are we hearing this right? There's a passed away cat in the deep freezer?
3: Yes.
2: All right. Well, you know, the cat's out of the bag, so to speak.
0: And yeah, it's out of the bag and in the freezer.
1: Really out of the bag. Okay. Is it not back in the freezer?
0: I don't know.
2: Listen, guys, I really, you know, I don't want to put a damper on today. I don't like, you know, to start the day in a negative
0: state.
2: Nope,
0: we got it.
2: And I just feel, you know, you know, I think we should all mind our own business, really. I'm not really crazy, so let's...
0: Aunt Colleen, we are not calling you crazy. In fact, I love you. I think you're fantastic.
2: No.
0: I think the cat is a little left to center, but that's just me. You got to do you. Jenna, I would suggest that...
2: And I will tell Jenna when I am ready to bury the cat. We can do so together in the backyard.
0: I think that would be lovely.
2: All right.
0: All right. Well, you know what? Aunt Colleen, enjoy your stuff. We can't go any further with this one.
2: All right. Well, I don't like to air this kind of thing on the air.
0: Nope. Mm-hmm. You're fine.
1: Yeah.
2: All right.
0: You're fine. Jenna, are you good?
3: I guess.
0: You're going to have to keep at it is what we're telling you, Jenna.
3: Yeah, I mean, that's what it sounds like.
0: All right, well, you know what? Colleen, enjoy your things. Jenna, go over and enjoy, enjoy the cat. I don't know. It's right there. It's not going anywhere.
1: Just don't go over.
0: All right, we will talk to you.
2: Cheerio.
0: We'll talk to you
1: cheerio.
0: Guys later, okay?
2: Cheerio, dear.
0: All right,
1: okay,
0: bye.
1: Bye.
0: I got to tell you, I like Aunt Colleen.
1: No.
0: I like her.
1: You would be okay if you opened someone's freezer and there was a freaking cat in there.
0: First of all, I don't go in a lot of people's freezers.
1: If you came into my house, I was like, grab yourself, you know, whatever, something from the freezer, ice, and I had a dead cat in there.
0: Mm-hmm.
1: You okay with that?
0: Absolutely.
1: Liar.
0: No, I would.
1: Big fat liar.
0: I would be posting that video so fast. It would be amazing. Awards would come rolling in.
1: Oh, shut up.
0: Oh, yeah. Cat discovered in Chelsea's freezer. Yeah. It's New Country.
1: Ridiculous human.
0: 103.1.
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0: That never gets old. I love that.
1: I know you love it.
0: The catsicle.
1: Bless his little heart. Oh, so cold. So, so very cold.
0: Bless his little cryogenically frozen heart.
1: God.
0: He'll be back someday, Fluffy.
1: Might come back to life.
0: Randy Houser is the star of our next secret session. Only way in is to get your name on the list. Your next chance to get on the list for our secret session coming up at 9 with Tim and Chelsea.
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5: 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We have multiple accidents affecting commutes around Palm Beach County, beginning I-95 northbound north of Lantana Road. You'll find the others I-95 northbound on the entrance ramp from Okeechobee Boulevard, on Southern Boulevard at Kirk Road, on Southern Boulevard, in between Big Blue Trace and Forest Hill Boulevard, right across from Palms West Hospital, on Wellington Trace at Big Blue Trace, and on Military Trail south of Woolbright Road. 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
9: Today's forecast calls for partly cloudy skies with a chance of rain this afternoon. 94% humidity, a high of 88, and a low of 77.
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1: They are so pretty.
0: They are big, bright, and they light up everything. So, Chelsea thinks we should be doing a game at 9 a.m. this morning before we give away the Randy Houses.
1: We normally do it before Damn It Dean or Thursday.
0: All right, so 855-400-9475. Text right now. Majority wins. 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
1: Well, we're going to put it to a vote.
0: Put it to a vote, eh? 855-400-9475. I love how we're practicing democracy and you went to a British accent.
1: That's how I feel. I want to break away. We're breaking away. I'm showing what happened in history.
0: Be honest. 855-400-9475. 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Do we do categories or Watch Your Mouth? Majority wins. That's democracy. New truck. 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
1: Hey, y'all. Lainey Wilson here. This is my new song, Phone Keys Wallet. And you heard it first right here, South Florida's New Country 103.1.

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1: The votes are in, and it is categories. You guys are awesome. One of my fortes. This is how you play. Chelsea is going to give me a category and a letter. And within 10 seconds, I have to name five things that start with that letter. And for those of you who have heard us do categories, it is usually a mild train wreck.
2: You've gotten better.
1: I have gotten better.
2: You've gotten better.
1: I will say that.
2: It's taken a few years.
1: I believe in me. Let's do this, Rico. Yeah, I can't reach it. All right. So, I've got the timer ready.
2: Do you have the timer?
1: I've got the timer ready. Let's see. Do you have your category?
2: I do.
1: All right.
2: All right. We got
1: you ready? Whoa. I'm ready. Go ahead.
2: Are you ready?
1: I'm ready.
2: Okay. Your first category is very simple.
1: Okay.
2: Animals.
1: Animals. Animals.
2: Your letter is, start your clock, your letter is S. Go.
1: S. Snakes. Simonini's cats. Slytherin. Seska's what? Oh, says succotash. That's the food. Dang it!
2: Ah, the Siwanese cat.
1: Honestly, if I'm going to be transparent, I had Siamese cat. I'm like, can I say that on the air? Is that going to come across as off-colored?
2: Oh, my God. But dang then it. You went ahead and picked a favorite house. Oh, Slytherin!
1: I say Slytherin! All right, that was my warm-up. That was my warm-up, all right?
2: I mean, you came out hot with snakes.
1: Right.
2: Ah, oh, suck it, suck it.
1: Yeah, I don't know what I was going on there. All right. Now the juices are flowing.
2: Okay.
1: The juices are
2: okay.
1: flowing. Here we go.
2: I think this one you've got then.
1: You really?
2: Yes.
1: All
2: you
1: right.
2: really? Yes, you really.
1: Really? You think I do really? Have this one? Okay. All right, I'm ready.
2: Okay. This category is jobs. Your letter
1: jobs.
2: Is M. Start
1: M.
2: your timer.
1: Mailman, milkman, man, the main man. malicious officer. Dang it. Thank you.
2: The main man. Anything with a man. Malicious officer. What in the ever-loving hell just happened?
1: I don't know. I don't know. I see. I'm out of practice.
2: This, okay.
1: You know what it is? It's the lights. It's these lights. It's the new studio. You know, I'm not. I haven't transferred the
2: all
1: energy.
2: Fine.
1: Over.
2: Then we'll give you your go-to. Your last one is
1: this
2: your is, always your go-to.
1: This is, I have a go-to.
2: Where are you going?
1: I have a go.
2: Where are you going? What's the one category that everyone always asks you to do?
1: Oh no.
2: Oh yeah.
1: No, we can't do this.
2: Oh, we can do
1: why
2: it.
1: Why are we doing this?
2: We're doing it. Here we go.
1: Publix.
2: We're going to Publix.
1: Oh my God.
2: We are shopping
1: Publix.
2: Is a pleasure.
1: Publix.
2: Not sponsored, by the way.
1: Publix.
2: Here we go.
1: Publix.
2: Your letter.
1: Yes.
2: Is R. Go, start your timer.
1: Rutabaga
2: start
1: rice.
2: Your timer.
1: Rutadoodadoody. Rats. Rigatoni. Ooh, that's a good one. Raspberries. And rice-a-roni. My God. I freaking got it. I nailed that. Rico, give me some hallelujah. Yeah. Grade A beefcakes right there. Get you some. What? I don't see you dancing over there.
2: It's shocking that more job offers haven't flooded in for you.
1: I thought you'd be happier for me. I nailed that.
2: Not happy, but
1: I crushed it.
2: Necessary? No.
1: Fine.
2: Also, you said rice like twice.
1: I said rice and rice-a-roni. Two different things. One is in a bag. Other one, box. What? You don't want any of this, right?
2: I'm so embarrassed for the show right now.
1: Why are you embarrassed? It's like we're on vacation.

0: Really?
1: Stop the cameras. No, I can't.
0: You just got your head down in your face.
1: Stop. Stop them.
0: All right. Rico, take us out.
1: Congratulations.
0: I think we're done there.
1: I don't even know if you need it. You did it yourself.
0: Rice-a-roni. And now, just think of it this way, kids. Rice comes in a bag. Rice-a-roni comes in a box.

Randy Houser is the star of our next Secret Session. 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
0: JC, you are caller 10. You're going to Randy Houser.
2: Dude, I like it.
0: It is going to be next level.
1: I cannot wait. That is going to be an amazing show.
0: You've got your name and a friend's name on the guest list. Congratulations, dude.
1: Thank you so much, Tim and Chelsea. Have a great morning.
2: Oh, you too, babe.
0: Hold on the line and thanks for listening.
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0: Okay, it's my favorite time of week.
4: Yeah.
0: 9:15, Stephen Diener, the host of the UAP podcast. We're talking UFOs, aliens, fighting aliens that are already amongst us.
4: Whoops.
0: And government conspiracy theories.
2: Damn it,
4: Diener. Yeah.
0: And before we begin, I just want to tell you, Chelsea and I started off the show today with this.
4: Yes.
0: And we had somebody immediately text in. Somebody had taken the space that I usually park in, which threw my life off because it's not like it's an empty parking lot.
4: Can't do that, yeah.
0: But it was a gigantic black SUV with tinted
2: Isn't
0: windows.
2: Isn't that cool, Diener?
4: Of all Damn days, it just ends up being today that happened?
2: Yep, today.
0: Right.
4: Are they sending you a message? They parked in your spot to send a message?
0: Right. I don't know. I don't know. But somebody said, hey, that could be one of the feds.
4: Uh-oh.
0: You can't really see if it's out there still or not.
4: Someone's standing out there with like a big like boom microphone pointing towards the building.
0: I love it. She put the whole shade down. Like we have three shades in the studio and she puts the middle one down.
2: Yep.
0: The other one, you're still open game on that one, Diener.
4: Yeah, that's fine.
0: All right. But you said you are going to expose some government secrets today.
4: So yeah, here's the thing. This goes back 4 months. So this goes back to June when I spoke to you guys about it then when I went to D.C. They had that big press conference in front of the Capitol.
0: Oh, yeah.
4: The whistleblowers are there with the congressman and everything like that. And one of the guys that was there was this guy, David Grush. He became, over the past few years, like the star witness in all this. He was Air Force intelligence, decorated veteran, all these things, right? And he came out, he was one of the first guys to testify in front of Congress in 2023 to say that we've recovered craft, we've recovered bodies, all these, and like this is
0: like
4: all
0: alien bodies.
4: Yes. He said that under oath in front of Congress 3 years ago. And it's kind of just been one of those things that just, you know, floats out there when someone decides to remember that, you know.
0: That's how aliens float.
4: Yeah, they just kind of like an octopus. So now we get back to June and we had this whole press conference and David Grush does his part there and has his prepared speech. The day goes on and I find out the organizers of the press conference, we all kind of like went out afterward and, you know, had our little soiree or lunch and all that. And
0: you guys all went out to like an alien lunch?
4: Yeah, kind
0: of. That's awesome.
4: Yeah, it was quite interesting. And they said to me, they're like, you know, he was supposed to say something that he left out of there, which was he has seen video evidence of dead alien bodies.
0: God. Dead alien bodies?
4: He has actually seen dead alien bodies on video. He said he hasn't been in front of them, like, you know, a Roswell autopsy type of thing, but he has seen verified videos. He's like, I'm very suspicious of this stuff, and it wasn't AI, and it wasn't doctored. This was a real video that was presented
2: to me. So why did he not say it?
4: He got scared. He got, I hate to say scared, but he got spooked.
2: You idiots are maybe I should not say something.
0: Wait, didn't you have a picture taken with him?
2: Yes.
4: I did, yes.
2: He's standing right next to him. I'm like, I don't know how Diener was not shocked.
4: He was, well, it's funny you say that, Chelsea, because ironic, because he was afraid he was going to be assassinated that day.
2: So you decided to stand right next to him.
4: I'm like, I might as well stand next to this guy and then take a picture with him and put it on social media.
0: One for the road, here we go.
4: No big deal. What the heck? Why not? So it turns out that no one knew until after that speech that he left out the portion on purpose. He backed off last second, decided not to say that he has actually seen the bodies on video. But then something happened, and this is why I can talk about it now.
0: Okay, now hold on a second.
2: Yeah.
0: I'm sorry, what was that? It sounded like someone let air out of a balloon over there.
4: This goes to a whole new level now. I mean, this whole thing goes.
0: All right. Yeah. Stick around.
2: Oh, God.
0: Government secrets exposed. Is that the plan? It moved spots. Did it move spots?
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1: Yeah, that's right. Steve and Dean is about to expose some government secrets. And if you're still out there, Mr. Fed in the black SUV with the tinted windows, I dare you to come up and take Chelsea. Come on.
2: Oh, yeah.
3: Yeah, all right.
2: Chelsea's cute. Yeah, no, that's right. I'm not afraid.
1: Take that, man.
3: Wow. Thanks, Tim.
1: So
2: that's how you do it.
3: Ass hat.
1: So as you left, yes. What was the guy's name again?
2: David Grush.
1: He was supposed to expose some secrets, but at the last minute, he backed out in Washington.
2: That's right.
1: Because he got spooked and he was afraid they were going to assassinate him.
2: That's correct.
1: And you took a picture with him.
2: That's right. And stood right next to him.
1: Good thinking.
2: No exaggeration on any of this. It doesn't need any.
1: That's rock exactly solid planning going. Rare on your part. All right, continue.
2: No big deal, right? So I held that in for the past 4 months. I didn't report it anywhere. I didn't put it on my podcast, UAP. Download it wherever you get your podcast. I didn't put it anywhere.
3: Good,
2: like,
3: plug.
2: Just throw that in there real quick. Yes.
4: Well done.
2: So I was told not to say anything, right? Like, hey, he was supposed to say this. He didn't. Keep that to yourself. That happens a lot in this line of work.
1: Dude, when the alien guys say, keep that to yourself, whoa.
2: Yeah.
1: Whoa.
2: It happens a lot, unfortunately. So I did, right? So 4 months goes by, and then all of a sudden, David Grush appears on, the most well-known and listened to podcast in the world on the Joe Rogan Show.
1: Besides UAP?
2: Besides UAP.
3: He was on Joe Rogan?
2: He went on to Joe Rogan,
3: wow.
2: And he said a lot of very interesting things. Number one being, he said, I hope this is my last interview where I have to talk about this because I think this is going to come out soon. He believes that the president is going to reveal this within the next 6 to 8 months.
1: Really?
2: Yeah, he did. He went there. He went in depth. He spoke about, I'll say this first. So the secret, right? That he saw the videos. All of a sudden, he goes on to Joe Rogan and he starts talking about, yeah, you know what? I did see video evidence of a dead alien. And I'm like, holy cow, this is it. This is the thing he was supposed to say. And he didn't say it, and now all of a sudden he's coming out to say it. So I have to tell you guys, this really kind of made me look twice. Because David Grush is known to be a guy that is extremely reserved and will hold back as much as he possibly can for fear of saying too much and looking like a buffoon.
1: Right.
2: But he just spilled all the beans on Rogan. He spoke about that secret that we have for the past 4 months, that he watched videos of alien bodies. He spoke about reptilians. Chelsea,
3: I'm
2: as you know,
3: it,
2: yeah, I know
3: I'm
2: you are. I know you
3: of
2: are right
3: I'm
2: now.
3: I'm on Joe Rogan's review of the podcast. I'm reading all the things. I'm a 7-foot-tall gorilla lizard.
1: What about the reptilians?
2: He spoke about the what has been told to me before by other people, and I could not wrap my head around it to believe it. But now I'm like, wait, did this actually happen? Which is reptilian aliens, 7 to 8 feet tall, fighting gray aliens. In U.S., over U.S. skies, on U.S. land. They hate each other, apparently. This is like the Crips and the Bloods. I don't know.
1: Right?
2: It's reptilians and Greys.
3: Jesus.
2: This is apparently how it works.
1: That's what I was thinking.
2: It's a gang war. I don't know. And they fight each other and they shoot at each other in, like, our airspace. And apparently that's why some UFO crashes happen. And this is what he was telling Joe Rogan. And one happened.
3: God, can't you stay according in your to own Grush, dance space?
2: Where he says that UFO crash happens. Reptilians are on there. U.S. forces go to the crash to recover it. Live reptilian aliens come out of the UFO and they start having a firefight and they kill each other.
1: Whoa.
2: Yes. This is, I mean, like, aliens killing U.S. personnel and U.S. personnel killing aliens. Like, something out of a crazy science fiction movie. But he's the guy saying it, which is what made me think twice of, like, did this really happen? Like, is this something?
1: You obviously thought about it well enough. You're talking about it right now.
2: Yeah, exactly right.
3: What was Joe Rogan's reaction? I obviously have not listened to that podcast with him on it. What was Joe Rogan's reaction?
2: Basically, what you just did was, like, bro, like, what are you saying right
1: bro.
2: Now?
1: Bro, that's so deep, bro.
2: Yeah. Like, what is going on?
3: Dude.
2: But wow. He said he is confident enough now in what he believes is going to come out soon. And
3: he thinks
2: the information,
3: Trump's going to release it.
2: He thinks he's going to release it, yeah. And he's confident enough now to actually say these things.
1: Have you seen him on anything lately after that?
2: He might do one more interview, but he says after that he's done until this comes out. That's what he says. So, I mean, it's just crazy. The honest thing
1: is he going on with you?
2: No, I wish, but no, it's somebody else. It's not me.
1: Get in there, Dieter. Get in there.
2: I'm trying, but yeah, it's crazy. But it's the day.
1: You have a picture with him. You're next on the list.
2: I try. You would think so. But the dead alien that he saw is he's.
1: Look
2: said
1: at the
2: was,
1: look on Chelsea's face right now.
3: Now
2: Chelsea,
3: at
2: did you see the dead alien?
3: I didn't see it, but I'm listing. I'm reading all the closed captions of this interview. By the way, it's gotten 1.1 million views.
2: It was all over national news. I mean, it was crazy. He said it was a Nordic alien that he saw.
1: Nordic alien? Yeah. That's it.
2: Yeah.
1: That's it.
2: It was a Nordic. It was a dead Nordic.
1: You know what? Yeah. I always knew it. Blame it. The Finnish. Finland. That's what's happening. That's where they are. Finland.
2: Chelsea, you can't speak.
3: I'm actually.
2: It's pretty wild.
3: This is wild to me. Yeah. This is where I'm speechless. I can't like make jokes and like laugh about this because this does seem incredibly valid, incredible that he would go to such a large reach.
2: Yeah.
3: A personality that has such a large reach and speak so openly.
2: Exactly.
3: About specific information. This is a lot.
2: It is a lot.
3: It's a lot for him to come out with.
1: Although I gotta tell you, I'd rather make jokes about Finland.
2: That's fair.
3: That's where we shine. It's really what we're good at, okay?
1: I mean, they've been sitting up there all this time being all Finnish, and look at that. Look at that, they're aliens. Come on.
2: It all makes sense.
1: We didn't see that coming. Norwegians, they made sweaters. Not anymore. They're aliens.
2: That's the big secret. Done.
1: There you go.
2: Now we know.
3: I'd like to apologize for offending our Norwegian listeners. We love you.
2: Heads outside.
3: Big fan of Norway.
1: All right, Dina, way to go with the scoop ball. That's great.
2: That's crazy.
3: Insane.
1: Take that, friends in the parking lot.
3: Okay, no.

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1: I have to be honest with you. That is the most sincere nervousness I've ever seen on your face.
2: Well,
1: that was legit. That was actually legit. Because as Dina was talking about how that guy saw dead aliens and all that sort of stuff in videos, and he was exposing these secrets, which, by the way, kudos, Dina. That was awesome. You're actually simultaneously going down a rabbit hole with the Joe Rogan podcast and all the info on the Dubba Dubba.
2: I mean, look, I've watched Joe Rogan. I've seen Joe Rogan. I know who he's got, you know, on his show as guests. Yeah, to have David Grush on there and for David Grush to be so open, I don't know how he feels safe, to be honest, because of the reach that Joe Rogan has. That's big. That's really big. That's a very large platform to say stuff like that confidently on.
1: Right. So
2: where I would have just been like, I'm just going to keep this to myself.
1: So, welcome to the Joe Rogan podcast. Do you want to tell us anything about aliens? No, I'm good. I've never seen any.
2: That's a big space.
1: Maybe we're getting closer to blowing the lid off this thing.
2: I mean,
1: and Diener's our guy.
2: Well, it's crazy. I mean, Diener's met him several times. You know, he's been in the same rooms with him in the same spaces.
1: He's got a picture with him.
2: What? Yeah.
1: That's, I mean, come on. That's awesome. God, we've got an in. Right? So, not zombie apocalypse. We got an alien apocalypse. We put Diener out there. Diener's know all this stuff. He'll know what to do.
2: Yeah, okay. Seriously? Have you seen Diener?
1: Yeah, Stephen Diener.
2: He's like the nicest guy, like cute kid ever.
1: That's right. That's what he'll do. He'll nice him to death. That's what it would be
2: like. Right this way, Nordics and Grace.
1: These guys are so nice, we can't possibly take them over.
2: We're throwing two different parties. Hey, Chelsea, and you know, every time we see another tropical system out there, it is just a reminder that living in South Florida means we always have to be ready. 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
1: Hey, what's up? It's Jelly Roll. Here's my brand new song, Hands Up. And you heard it first right here. 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

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It is Eddie E. It's New Country 103.1. If there's something else you want to hear besides Riley Green, Think As You Drunk, which I'm going to play next, just send me a little quick message on that mobile app.

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0: Club Addis by Night, your Thursday night. Over 30 years, they've been doing this downtown West Palm Beach. You got time to go home and let the dog out, then take the dog with you back downtown to the end of Clematis Street where the fountain is. 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Please, Mother Nature, be in a good mood later. 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

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You know if you know. 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
1: Yes, your chance to see Dan and Shay. We've got another 5 pair of tickets to hook you guys up with. Tap the Track all weekend long, but it's kicking off tomorrow morning.
0: Make sure you're listening at 6 with Tim and Chelsea.

We are 8 days into October. How many hours have you streamed us so far this month? Getting close to that 100-hour mark? That's how you get your shot at going to see Kenny Chesney, Eric Church, Sheryl Crow, and more for free. Well, baby,

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just talking to Maria on the New Country 103.1 mobile app. She sent me a message. Can you play me anything to put me in a good mood? Because I just realized I left the lunch I brought to work today in the car, and there's dairy in there. It'll be fine. Just go down there and grab it. Look, I used to drink water out of the hose, out of the backyard, and I'm fine.

0: You got 4 days left to grab four more spots in the Blake Shelton contest we got going on. 5 hours each day, Thursday, Friday, Saturday, Sunday, and then we're done. But if you want to see Blake Shelton on Saturday, October 24th, down at the Hard Rock, that's the goal streaming us you have to do.
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celebrating that birthday today. I hope you have an awesome day. Do share with a couple celebrities. Sigourney Weaver, Matt Damon, 55 today. 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
1: Hey, what's up? It's Jelly Roll. Here's my brand new song, Hands Up. And you heard it first right here. 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

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Yep,

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One more chance at the Halloween Spooktacular passes for the whole family. Four of them for you tomorrow, 8 o'clock. 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
1: Yes, your chance to see Dan and Shay. We've got another 5 pair of tickets to hook you guys up with. It's Tap the Track all weekend long, but it's kicking off tomorrow morning.
0: 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We

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How about a little after lunch question for you? Would you rather have an itchy nose all day that you cannot scratch, or have a pebble in your shoe you can't take out?

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Pretty cool new song from Shaboozy. That is Cowgirl on New Country 103.1. Got John Party, Lainey Wilson, Luke Combs coming up first. Zach Chong King, Get to Drinking.

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1: 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And you heard it first right here, South Florida's New Country 103.1.

0: The rodeo is coming to town, the Indian Town Chamber PRCA Rodeo. 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
11: What's up, y'all? It's Cole Wetzel. I keep listening to my new song with Elle Langley, Jaden.

All right, I do got to take care of some of these requests that are coming in. Greatland James Water at a wedding. Josh Ross. Eric Church. Guess they're getting ready for that tour in Tampa next year.

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0: vibing, helping you get your country on. What up? It's New Country 103.1, South Florida's home for new country. A couple of requests for the new Luke Combs, Rethink Some Things. 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
1: Yes, your chance to see Dan and Shay. We've got another 5 pair of tickets to hook you guys up with. It's Tap the Track all weekend long, but it's kicking off tomorrow morning.
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A next New Country 103.1 secret session. And it wouldn't be the same without you. All right, Tim and Chelsea, three more pairs of invites tomorrow morning. 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
4: Hey, it's Jacob Packworth, and this is my debut single, What Took You So Long?

Jacob Hackworth. His latest, What Took You So Long, on New Country 103.1, South Florida's home for New Country. 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Tomorrow, kicking off another Dan and Shay Tap the Track weekend to win tickets to the show.

coach on The Voice. What do you think? Also, what do you think about that song right there from Riley Green? It's pretty good, right? Let me know your thoughts on the new Country 103.1 app.

0: 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Big day tomorrow with New Country 103.1. Three more chances at Randy Houser's Secret Session invites. And we're kicking off a Dan and Shay Tap the Track weekend to win one of five pairs of tickets to see Dan and Shay at the I Think Financial Amphitheater. It all starts tomorrow morning.
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Lady Wilson, Phone Keys Wallet. It's her latest, and it's so good. I got it at next after Luke Combs, South Florida's New Country 103.1.

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1: 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I-95 North, an accident just at the Bridge Road. I-95 South, an accident on the approach to Indiantown Road. In Boca, Lions Road South, an accident just after Glades Road. And 595 East, an accident on the entrance ramp to I-95 North. 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I'm Sharina.
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3: From the WPBF 25 First Warning Weather Center, I'm Chief Certified Meteorologist Chris Martinez with a look at South Florida's certified most accurate forecast. Tonight, we'll see temperatures down the mid-70s, some leftover showers around the area. And then as we end on Friday, still some scattered showers and storms out there. Not as many, though. Look for high temperature near 90.
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5: 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I'm Kenny Chesney, and this is my new song, Remember Me That.

0: Hey, it's Tim and Chelsea. 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
1: Yes, your chance to see Dan and Shay. We've got another 5 pair of tickets to hook you guys up with. It's Tap the Track all weekend long, but it's kicking off tomorrow morning.
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0: had my fingers and my toes crossed for a while, and they're cramping up, but trying to manifest it here. Florida Georgia Line, a part of the Tortuga Music Festival, okay? I don't know anything. I'm just saying. I would love to see that happen, right? It's New Country 103.1. They announced they're doing a festival tour, already doing some of the major festivals in the country, and I can't think of a bigger one than the Tortuga Music Festival, all right? 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
2: 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In Port St. Lucie, cross Sound Parkway East, an accident on the approach of the turnpike. Police on the scene. Heavy traffic back to California Boulevard. And in Del Rey, Lions Road North, an accident.

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4: South Florida weather tonight. Thunderstorms this evening that will eventually give way to partly cloudy skies after midnight. A low of 79. Tomorrow, going to see sunshine and clouds mix with scattered thunderstorms in the evening. A high of 87 and a low of 80.
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By the way, roller coasters there are fantastic. A lot of fun. And we've got your tickets. All right, tomorrow morning. Last chance this week with Tim and Chelsea. 8 a.m. playing Man from Florida. 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
3: 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Turnpike South, an accident reported on the first to Commercial Boulevard. I-95 North, an accident on the first to Linton Boulevard with congestion back to your model road. And another just after Martin Highway. I-95 South, an accident on the first to Sample Road with heavy traffic back to Hillsborough Boulevard. In Boynton Beach, Northwest 22nd Ave East, an accident at Military Trail. In Broward Boulevard West, an accident at Northwest 15th Ave with delays back to the Avenue of the Arts. This traffic is service of Massage MV and the Traffic Center. I'm Sharina.
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5: From the WPBF 25 First Warning Weather Center, I'm Chief Certified Meteorologist Chris Martinez with a look at South Florida's certified most accurate forecast. Tonight, we'll see temperatures down in the mid-70s, some leftover showers around the area. And then as we end on Friday, still some scattered showers and storms out there. Not as many, though. Look for high temperature near 90.
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7: 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It's Jelly Roll. 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And you heard it first right here. 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

0: Hey, it's Tim and Chelsea. 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
1: Yes, your chance to see Dan and Shay. We've got another 5 pair of tickets to hook you guys up with. It's Tap the Track all weekend long, but it's kicking off tomorrow morning.
0: 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Another

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2: 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Turnpike South, an accident reported on the first to Commercial Boulevard. I-95 North, an accident on the first to Linton Boulevard with congestion back to your model road. And another just after Martin Highway. I-95 South, an accident on the first to Sample Road with heavy traffic back to Hillsborough Boulevard. In Boynton Beach, Northwest 22nd Ave East, an accident at Military Trail. In Broward Boulevard West, an accident at Northwest 15th Ave with delays back to the Avenue of the Arts. This traffic is service of Massage MB and the Traffic Center. I'm Sharina.
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5: South Florida weather tonight. Thunderstorms this evening that will eventually give way to partly cloudy skies after midnight. A low of 79. Tomorrow, going to see sunshine and clouds mix with scattered thunderstorms in the evening. A high of 87 and a low of 80.
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Westbrook with a great song right there. Painting Too Pretty, New Country 103.1. I'll tell you, that song, is it just me or does it sound like Hudson Westbrook just dropping 3 minutes of just endless pickup lines? It's so good.

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2: South Florida weather tonight, thunderstorms this evening that will eventually give way to partly cloudy skies after midnight, a low of 79. Tomorrow, going to see sunshine and clouds mix with scattered thunderstorms in the evening, a high of 87 and a low of 80.
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6: 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This is my new song, Phone, Keys, Wallet. And you heard it first right here, South Florida's new country 103.1.

chef's kiss on that song is John Mayer on the electric guitar. It's so good. I can't wait. I feel like she's going to perform it at the CMA Awards next month. She's hosting too, by the way. It's going to be a busy night for Lady Wilson. 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

Dan and Shay. We'll kick off another Tap the Track weekend this coming weekend for those tickets for next weekend's show. I think Financial Amphitheater, so be listening. Whenever you hear Dan and Shay, tap the track and get an entry. It's Megan Maroney.

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11: Hey, what's up, everybody? 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

Everybody's talking about our secret session. Next one with Randy Houser. 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
1: Hey, what's up, everybody? It's Jason Aldean. 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

0: Agency ahead of tropical storm. Well, now I guess going to be hurricane, or is it a hurricane yet? Anyway, Isaias. I've been practicing my pronunciation. I heard Tim and Chelsea trying to say it this morning. Yeah, it's a tough one. It's a hard one to do. It is headed for the panhandle of Florida. And I know we got friends and family relatives up that way. So we'll keep you updated about it. No impact here to South Florida. Thank goodness.
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Kenny Chesney tickets. 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